the weekend. Tastes like a cold one, feels like a road trip, and sounds like this. Y100.

Damn good day to leave. Green Bay's number one for country and fun. It is Y100. Happy Labor Day weekend to you. Tucker Wetmore. It's Brunette. Y100 Music.

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0: Hey, it's Carter Faith, and here's my new song, Nothing Better to Do with Wyatt Flores. It's a song about reaching out to someone and just hoping that they might want to spend some time with you.
1: Y100.

That's a groovy one, isn't it? Luke Combs, rethink some things. It'll be a beautiful day today. Lots of sunshine. High of about 80 degrees.

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0: that's the weekend. 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

0: That's a fun one, isn't it? It's Megan Maroney and My Girl on Y100. We are also giving you a chance to win tickets to see Garth Brooks all this weekend. That's right. He's playing at the Allstate Arena in Chicago on Thursday. If you'd like to go, text Garth to 31003. We will contact the winners on Tuesday. Here's Dylan Scott, My Girl.
1: She looks so pretty when the makeup on. You should hear her talking to her mama on the phone. I love it when she raps to an

0: back.
1: Well, it's not that I'm never coming back, but I am going on vacation this week. So have a good time. Be nice to Natalie while I'm gone, all right? Guys, enjoy the rest of your Sunday and the rest of your weekend.
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One of my absolute favorite songs that we're playing right now, Corey Kent, Empty Words. And if you want to weigh in on the music we're playing, you should definitely get in our music club and take our surveys, because sometimes we give away tickets for stuff too. 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

0: 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Well, I know we sent some winners to go see him at the BMO Pavilion in Milwaukee this past Friday night. What was the word? How great was the show? Brad Paisley always knows how to rock it. Y100 with Zach Topp.
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Coetzel. That was Jaded on Y100. According to Fox 11, we've got a lovely night ahead of us. And tomorrow, Labor Day, it'll be partially cloudy with a high of 79 and a low of 62.

Billy Currington on Y100. You could win tickets to see Garth Brooks at the Allstate Arena in Chicago Thursday, September 10th. And all you got to do is text Garth, that's G-A-R-T-H, to 31003. Those winners will be notified on Tuesday.

was real. Neither one of us looking for three little words, unless those three words were do not disturb. Checkout was supposed to be noon, but we slept until three.

Chesney on a beautiful Sunday afternoon. I'm Lily. I hope you're doing well. I got some great stuff coming up for the next few hours here, like this next one. It's Russell Dickerson with Worth Your Wild on Y100.

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1: There's a nice variety of DJs. They love country music. They love their jobs.
0: Y100.